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0: All right, siyabuya kana kanjani ke namanye ke ama message asibhalele wona before sibeke phansi ke uhlelo. 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Ingoma eshala phana ke Isaac Hayes. 17 minutes before. 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Good morning.
3: Me. Could I have a word with you a few minutes? Yeah, sit down, get comfortable. Yeah. How long have we known each other? About 10 months? Yeah, I think it's, yeah. You and John are real tight, aren't you? Yeah. Oh, is that an engagement ring? Oh, congratulations. Oh, he slipped it on your finger last night, huh? He's the luckiest man in the world, you know? He should be real proud to have someone like you. Oh, yeah, what I wanted to talk to you about is... Well, there's something that's been bugging me for about 5 months. And I've been carrying it around with me. And it's getting heavier and heavier every day. And, you know, it's almost to the boiling point. I have to get it off my chest.

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And she said, son, do unto others as you would have them to do unto you. She said, don't steal, don't rob. You know, all the things that good parents try to instill in their children. Well, you know, I did, you know, a few little things like shoot hook. I guess every kid will shoot hook, you know, once. And she said, stay out of trouble. You know, when I was a teenager, I didn't, you know, break in or burglarize or rob anybody, you know. I tried to work for what I got, you know. Tried to be honest. You know, didn't commit no crimes or nothing. But, you know, I had to wait until I reached manhood to commit a crime. According to the court of love, if there is such a court. But, you know, sometimes you're forced into things like this. You see, sometimes Cupid can shoot his arrow so fast you can't get out of the way. You know, and you can fall. And the more you, something just like being in quicksand too, the more you wiggle, the deeper you sink. I don't take up too much of your time. You see, I'm not very good with words, and I had to tell you all of that, you know, to really say what I got to say. See, it's a lot of talk going around town. And I'm on the make for John's girl. You know, Ike is on the make for John's girl. But, you know, I don't mean to do anybody wrong, because I don't want nobody to bother anything that belongs to me. But, you see, I've never seen anybody like you. I've never known anybody like you. And there's some things you just can't help. You know, at night I toss and turn. I try to keep it out of my mind. But, you see, I find myself thinking about you. I just can't help it. And right now,

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3: So we call upon management to take this matter seriously where members can consult outside the premises of the police station. Members can go at their own time to consult the EHWs because mental health is a serious problem. We continue with our urge to our management to say, let's separate our EHW premises away from the police station where our members can be confident to consult and get assistance on issues that affect them domestically.
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2: So we call upon management to take this matter seriously where members can consult outside the premises of the police station. Members can go at their own time to consult the EHWs because mental health it's a serious problem. We continue with our urge to our management to say let's separate our EHW premises away from the police station where our members can be confident to consult and get assistance on issues that affects them domestically.
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8: 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I wish victims of apartheid era crimes, atrocities, massacres, martyrs could rise and see for themselves what their sacrifice has become. I wish Chief Albert Luthuli, Chief Bambata Kamanqinza Zodi, Chief Maqoma, Chief Makado, Chief Ngungunyane, Hoshi Mampuru, Hoshi Sikukuni could rise. 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A Bishop Trevor Huddleston, a Dr. Pearson Odi, Reverend Mkebisi Kundu, Ruth first blown to death by a letter bomb, Griffiths Mtlenge stabbed to death 52 times by Flak Plus operatives, Victoria Mtlenge executed, a Dr. Fabian and Florence Ribeiro assassinated. I wish the dead could rise and see for themselves what their sacrifice has become. I wish Moses Mabhida, Eric Kwala, J.P. Marx, Moses Kotane could rise and see for themselves what their sacrifice has become. Begim Langeni, Sicelo Dlomo, blown by parcel bombs, Peter Nchabeling, Dr. Naupot Ntshuntsha, murdered in detention, Sipiwe Mthimkhulu, Okosa Silida, poisoned to death, Stanza Bopape, Robert Sobukwe, 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freedom charter. 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Rightful land owners of this land have become subtenants. The land was there long before the arrival of foreigners in Africa. The absence of war does not mean peace. Lest we forget, cross-border raids were executed with impunity. Matola Massacre of 1981, Maseru Massacre, lest we forget, Sharpeville Massacre, Bisho Massacre, Boipatong Massacre, Bulwark Massacre, Soweto Massacre, Alexandra Massacre, Duncan Village Massacre, Utenage Massacre, Langa Massacre, 72 deaths in detention. Victims of Dr. Voter Person, Dr. Death, I wish the dead could rise and see for themselves what their sacrifice has become. Assassinations, Bram Fisher, Brian Mbulelo Mazibuko, David Webster, Joe Kabi, Ricky Turner, Matthew Goniwe, Forit Alata, Mspero Mkonto, Sitelo Mshauli, Kugule to 7, Sam Tuli, Sam Tambani, Baron 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rise and see for themselves their sacrifice, what it has become. Hastings Ndlovu, Hector Peterson, Jefferson Olingani, Hoso Siyahlulu, Seyitsiyeti Mashinini, lest we forget, apartheid era crimes, Msizi Dube, Asinamali, Chief Ambi Maisa Fuliandra, Solomon Galushi Mahlangu, Marikana Massacre, mine workers died for 12,500, Mtineni Mambushi Noki, Scene 2, police placed weapons next to dead bodies who were shot with their hands up on air. There is no vaccine for justice. There is no amnesty or parole in hell. If apartheid was declared a crime against humanity, why its criminal leaders were never prosecuted? Silindeni Icala Libuli, Nangumbuzo Pendulani Sizwe, Eugene Tikoko, former Flag Plus commander of death squads, and Baron Stadom, they are free agents today. Former apartheid death squads members are enjoying freedom, have never tested prison. Lest we forget that apartheid was declared a crime against humanity. In 1998, former President Nelson Mandela was given a TRC final report that 300 people were supposed to be prosecuted for apartheid era crimes. To this day, no one has been arrested or prosecuted. Instead, P.W. Botha used the middle finger and referred to the Truth and Reconciliation Commission as a circus. Vuga taki, walala wasala. The end of apartheid did not end poverty, inequality, and misery. The end of apartheid did not bring economic freedom. The economy is still in white hands. Minerals are still in white hands. In 1994, South Africans were free politically, but not free from poverty. Vuga taki, walala.

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2: pressure on Sherwood Park is just, it's way beyond being unsustainable. It's getting positively unhealthy. There has been a temporary clinic. I saw it around, I was there. But when you've got 10,000 and possibly more than 10,000 people together,

0: one place, sleeping outside night after night for a week and a half. It's a crisis, a health crisis, close to exploding point. The alternative voting station, or registration station, is a place called Baitul Nur Care Center. It's a Muslim organization. The full name is IMA. I think it's called the International Muslim Association, but it's about 1 kilometer away from Sherwood Hall. It is in a small little road, and it is going to be a problem with parking and access, and that road is a slip road off King Sitwayo Highway, or the Ansumat Highway.
1: Inhlangano ke yabantu abasha nengenzi nzuzo okuyikusasa lethu ithi ke abantu ke abasha ke kweleli bakhathazeke noma ngithi ke kuleli bakhatheleke uhulumeni ongazinakekeli izidingo ke zabantu abasha ke bafuna uhulumeni ozonakekela. 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Kodwa ke
2: adolescents are too old for early childhood services, yet often too young for youth employment programs. Without a strong sense of identity, adolescents are more vulnerable to risky behaviors and outcomes. Adolescents' experiences today will largely shape the formation of the South Africa that we envision in 2035.
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2: Ikusasa lethu nosithombe sesele.
12: He also called me again and then he asked me one question and then I was kneeling down even before I respond. Although you are sitting, he was extremely drunk. Then I was carrying the stick and then I got an opportunity to hit him back and hard. What's going to happen? This leader is a liar and is a drunkard. And I have a freedom of speech. I'm not stupid, as people they can claim. I'm not stupid. Are you speaking to a stupid person? And it's not the first time he's hitting a person. He hit the child there. What was the child done? Live on television. There's still pain here on my chest. Why, and mind you, I'm asthmatic.
13: I can't afford a baggage.
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0: 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I also, I'm not going to say, I'm not going to say, I'm not going to say, I'm not going to say, I'm not going to say, I'm not going to say, I'm not going to say, I'm not going to say, I'm not going to say, I'm not going to say, I'm not going to say, I'm not going to say, I'm not going to say, I'm not going to say, I'm not going to say, I'm not going to say, I'm not going to say, I'm not going to say, I'm not going to say, I'm not going to say, I'm not going to say, I'm not going to say, I'm not going to say, I'm not going to say, I'm not going to say, I'm not going to say, I'm not going to say, I'm not going to say, I'm not going to say, I'm not going to say, I'm not going to say, I'm not going to say, I'm not going to say, I'm not going to say, I'm not going to say, I'm not going to say, I'm not going to say, I'm not going to say, I'm not going to say, I'm not going to say, I'm not going to say, I'm not going to say, I'm not going to say, I'm not going to say, I'm not going to say, I'm not going to say, I'm not going to say, I'm not going

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6: 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We encourage especially young people who have not yet registered to take this opportunity to go and register.
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1: Adolescents are too old for early childhood services, yet often too young for youth employment programs. Without a strong sense of identity, adolescents are more vulnerable to risky behaviors and outcomes. Adolescents' experiences today will largely shape the formation of the South Africa that we envision in 2035.
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2: Pressure on Sherwood Park is just, it's way beyond being unsustainable. It's getting positively unhealthy. There has been a temporary clinic I saw around, I was there, but when you've got 10,000 and possibly more than 10,000 people together in one place, sleeping outside night after night for a week and a half, it's a crisis, a health crisis close to exploding point. The alternative voting station or registration station is a place called Baytulner Care Center. It's a Muslim organization. The full name is IMA. I think it's called the International Muslim Association, but it's about 1 kilometer away from Sherwood Hall. It is in a small little road, and it is going to be a problem with parking and access. And that road is a slip road off King Sithwayo Highway, or the Ansumat Highway.
0: Okukhumbuza-ke mlalelo dabo kwelona engade ngithe lohamba phambili amaqembu ezombusazwe kaZulu Natal asekhuthaza abantu abasha ukuba-ke baye kobhalisela-ke ukuvota ukuze-ke bezobona-ke ushintsho emphakathini yabo. 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
3: 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Matrains therefore calls on all South Africans to conduct themselves responsibly and to contribute towards a peaceful voter registration weekend.
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1: Believe that only action will bring change in this province, especially with local government election, the cornerstone of service delivery. We encourage our young people who have not yet registered to take this opportunity to go and register.
2: Leli thuba libalulekile kuwo wonke umuntu ukuthi alithathe ngezandla zombili. 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
0: Thank you so much.

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0: 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Sine ingakho sithi SSA.
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1: O tswakale
2: Freestyle.
1: Ke batla go tseba gore mo go hetsagala.
2: La tata si we have the South African Navy.
1: Yeah.
2: What happening more is we are celebrating what we call World Hydrographic Day. So World Hydrographic Day happens every year on the 21st of June.
1: Every year
2: on the 21st of June. So it's a day where people celebrate the importance of hydrography in terms of maritime. Obona umsebenzi wa hydrographers, which it includes the mapping of the sea so that you could know what is underneath, where it's safe, local Caesar, even the shipping, so that you know they safe.
1: Yeah.
2: Exactly. That even if you were to do AMA exercises, whatever naval, you would know exactly where to navigate. Where would you go?
1: Yeah.
2: And to do that. So basically in Navy and other partners,
1: yeah,
2: it is to create awareness about bayazi ukuthi hydrography corner, because the maritime is also important.
1: Yeah.
2: Yeah. Maritime is also important. So basically that's why we are here.
1: Okay, ndiyeva uba lusuku lwesithathu, lusuku lwesibini namhlanje, then kusasa lusuku lokugcina.
2: Yes sir. So the actual day kusasa with the, because it's on the 21st of June, so we'll be having the Freedom of City Parade where we will be marching around the City Hall, Anton Lembede Street.
1: Okay.
2: Lapo Mayor Zoba Corner, just to take the salute and all that stuff. So before we got to on the 21st, we did other activities that are meant to create awareness. Those ones include Lago Port of Durban,
1: yeah,
2: go and shared the AMA exhibitions with other partners where people could come and get to interact and see other maritime industry as well. So we brought some of our ships as well, multi-mission platforms where they could see equipment here through some of the ships that we are using, so that they can be able to get in and see what they're about as well. So now we have a Navy band just to create that the Navy is versatile. Yes, and now I'm a musician, so it's a community concept that we're busy with. See, create a platform.
1: Yeah.
2: Abantu bethu bakhona uku-interact nathi.
1: Yeah.
2: Yeah. So that we are not fed. Ungathi in Navy something there, because we are the people's Navy. We simply exist for abantu bethu.
1: Yeah.
2: So this is what we are trying to do, bringing the Navy closer to the people, creating a platform ukuthi bakhona uku-interact, and especially even the young people as well, so that now both they should know AMA options as well, in as far as go careers, that there are options, you know, even in the Navy, that they could take that as a career option as well. But awareness is very important,
1: yeah,
2: for people to know that what we are about, and then exactly, yeah. Yes, Mhlonishwa.
1: So Mhlonishwa, that means kusasa wonke umuntu angeze sithola zonibona
2: Scoggy white is march on the streets, because marching is also one of those ceremonial things that would stand for us. If cities, we are expressing ourselves, one of those ways is to express us through e-drilling, drill and march, so they can be able to see us just marching through the streets as we have the parade tomorrow.

0: umuntu omcha ezwe youth month yini efuneke engamenza ukuthi naye aqualify ukuthi kusasa simbone naye ekhona la embuthweni
1: wabana mhlonishwa. One thing that I like about good these days that we are living in it's access to technology, access to information kuthi ilula. Okay, so but njenge thina generally we are looking at between 18 and 22 must have completed matric.
0: Okay,
1: but between 22 and 26 then there must be a tertiary qualifications, but we do recruitment normally once a year.
0: Okay,
1: so it happens around from the first week of February there, so but people must just be on the lookout, follow us on social media as well, because sometimes if you want to recruit the young people you must disseminate information laba call. So one of those social media the defense force, those are also a source of information la they can know exactly you know how to be able to do that. But for now what we are doing, what is important is you know exposure. So we wanted them to come and so that they can know exposure, because when you have exposure especially as a young person then you will have options. What we want to give especially our young people is to give them options. You know, even me when I was growing up live tabelo in Free State and there's no sea life. Exactly. So exposure navy was not there actually. Exactly. So it's those things where it's as young people they must make sure that they look for information, because exposure will give you options. I just want to say, you know, abantu bethu, any opportunities that they get for East South African Navy or South African National Defense Force, where they create opportunity for them to come and interact by touch so that they can understand. Like my words is exposure will give you options, especially umntomcha when you're about to make decisions.
0: Enkosi man sebulela kakhulu umhlekazi.
1: No, inkosi
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0: 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Thank you.
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1: Oh, okay. Shabu shabu dokotela simkhaphela ku Dr. Mpidli ngengoma enkulu kakhulu ka Michael Bolton from the album Timeless the Classics. Isihloko

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Ngoma Drift Away by Michael Bolton. Wisdom Sounds 98.0 FM. Tolo sikubingelele mosanda kusijoyina. So guys, begging all to get back to you about the hashtag Tons of Love. As I give you a chance that you extend your love, that you shower them with your love. Wisdom Sounds 98.0 FM Ministry. I guess this was going to be a little pet to turn to Mela go banning a nanga. Let's cut 0604807164. 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

0: Yes, you have to make that change. 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Yes, Durban umngeni road. That's where we are. Sidomsansi 98.0 FM stream. Before lengoma ka Michael Jackson, yes, Man in the Mirror, buthola lapha ingoma enkulu kakhulu by Brooke Benton, If You Think Your God Is Dead, yonke lento sivule njengoba ku Triple Play, ngengoma lapha enkulu kakhulu, yes, The Family, Jeffrey Osborne. 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

0: you sing with Gerard Alston is something else, eh? And Cry Chi. Yeah, the lead vocalist there on this song, The Mighty Manhattan. But again, before this one, you had Yapa, Maiskalapaka Chikitita, Msakazo, Isdomsans, 98.0FM, Uhlelo, it's hashtag tons of love. 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

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I got my message ending to Melo and allow me to lend the command. Well, second statement is Pumida Kurgaz Lulu Tabagat Skulumangalo and Yabona la in Kulenzo Kumana. Uchige Umlisa, Use Vurita, I got Kurgazige and a post in the way low as Faza, Nogushuti, Sasna Susa logo Guti content. So I see only content. 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

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Look at the same drama, Isulumzans, the analysis card, no come for Pongan and Susan. 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
0: what? 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I'm going to answer that. 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I eat. Quasuka lock. Late game for money. Go and observe the Kazum Zazi that they put the farmer. I got them sagas of Parati. Utlo, Makuluku, looking down and Chene, go and sagas. Yes, Yagas is a fan and so. 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Our internet is a lot. 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